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Heading back home one way, that we heading wrong side of the road. 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Load, excess baggage I don't need. 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

0: Been outside, got lows, little bit of highs. 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
1: And now to gangbusters and facts that show the operation of our law enforcement officials in their war against the underworld.
2: Thinking about it. Swinging. I'm gonna tell my children's children. And hope they'll have just enough soul to figure it out.

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1: 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I'd like to.

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And I still got a spending habit that I can't fix. 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That G-O, he ain't never said the S word. 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

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And I guess that was enough for me. To win the race, a prettier face, brand new clothes and a big fat place on your rock and roll TV. But today the way I play the game has got to change. 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I think it's time I told you so. 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There's someone else I've got to be. 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I just hope you understand. 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
1: 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The heady, the heady, the heady, the heady, the heady, no chasing. I'm getting the flavor, the flavor, the flavor, the flavor, the flavor, the flavor. I'm getting them, getting them, getting them, getting them, getting them, getting this paper. The heady, the heady, the heady, the heady, the heady, no chasing. I'm getting